seem the better way. When first I heard him speak, now it's much too late to turn the other cheek. Sounded like the truth, seemed the better way. Sounded like the truth, but it's not the truth today. I wonder what it was. I wonder what it meant. First he touched on love, then he touched on death. Sounded like the truth, seemed a better way. Sounded like the truth, but it's not the truth today. I better hold my tongue, I better take my place. Lift this glass of blood, try to say the grace.

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When first I heard him speak, but now it's much too late to turn the other cheek. Sounded like the truth, seemed the better way. Sounded like the truth, but it's not the truth today. Better hold my tongue. I better take my place. Lift this glass of blood. Try to say the grace.

is not the color of my voice. If I would sing in blue, it would drain the oceans, demolish the pale blue sky. Green is not the color of my voice. It would deforestate the surface. If I would sing in green, red is not the color of my voice. If I would sing in red, it would be rage and bloodshed, impossible to stop.